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2: 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I'm a natural born fool for you, baby. I don't care, baby, what your neighbor said, darling. 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

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I guarantee she looked like an angel. I couldn't think of what I should say.

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I got a four-wheel drive. Climb in my bed, I'll take you for a ride. Up city streets, down winding roads.